Attention. 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Testing right speaker. Testing lights. 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

millions of areas of everyday life. 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All the power of this gigantic device is packed into a single microprocessor.

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